0: Point FM.
1: Here comes the musical heat of the past.
2: 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Summertime vibes come back again. Tell all your friend, man.
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Get the party going on the dance floor. See, 'cause that's where the party's at, and you find out if

0: Brittany, before you go, there's something I want you to have.
1: Oh, it's beautiful. But wait a minute, isn't this...
0: Yeah, yes it is.
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0: Well, baby, I went down and got it for you.